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0: Enter a world of untold stories, never seen or heard before. All of them a sacred message created in this head of hers. Shh, be silent now. Just listen carefully and remember a sacred time when we lived together.
1: Hello and welcome to this edition of Folky Wave. Here we combine folk and rock together, sometimes with a little bit of pop, sometimes a little bit of jazz, blues, whatever, world music, but it's always folk and rock. We started off with Fiddler's Green from Germany, together with Jimmy Kelly, and from 2026 it was Botany Bay. And something didn't went well there on Botany Bay. Next is a tune from Irvan from 2018. And this is a track called, I'm going to break my tongue on it, I guess. Because the language I don't know. It is Hagia Sophia. Probably there's a Sophia in this track from Irvan. Live at Castlefest in the Netherlands.

The band is called Erevan. And they performed Hagia Sophia live at Castlefest in the Netherlands. And we stayed there. Here is Tish Killian and Tanzmeitchen.

0: Dutch Killian live at Crossfest 2015. Dance Meitje is about a girl who likes to dance, and she dances the whole night long on the most beautiful music there is. And it certainly was a great evening there in Lisse in Holland. Next, music from Rhapsody, quite a long track actually, 10 minutes long. It's the Sacred Power of Raging Winds. Maybe put a coat on, because it could be a little bit cold.
1: Majestic winds of the Northlands, protect our heroes from the deadly Naroth. Cover their tracks with snow. Rage on with all your fury. Naira, Tarna, Oriel Nirnan.
0: Introduction by Christopher Lee, or better known as Dracula.

0: Rhapsody on Fire hoorde het, zeker het power of the Raging Winds, met een introduction en een few appearances from Christopher Lee, also known as Dracula. He cooperated on this on his album of Rhapsody. Next is music from John Pasco, and it's preceded by a jingle.
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0: the Folky Wave Edition.
1: This is the Alternation with Peter Timmerman.

Brilliant Tech by John Pasco, and it was called Carpe Diem. Next, we're under the shower. No, we're not. It's the intro to the song Lost on You by LP. LP stands for Laura Pergolizzi. Lost on You.

Amazing song, amazing artist. LP, Laura Pergolizzi is her name. And Lust on You from 2016 already. It's a shame that good music is not played enough on radio. And you need shows like this and a station like this that really likes to play good music. Next is music from Purgled with the speed flute work from this lady. This is a duo, two musicians together, and they have sometimes a little bit more around them. And this is called Turion. Again, we're back to the Castle Hill Fields.

0: Burkled and insane flute playing. It was Frost in the Shadow, I think.
1: Thank you.
0: You're welcome. Live at Crossfest 2018, I think it was. Yeah, 18.
2: I can see some people here like metal. Yeah, don't lie.
0: Next is music from England. The band is called Sandwich and it's all about an hourglass.

0: Great stuff from Sandwich. And
1: it's time to turn the hourglass.
0: The hourglass. Next is music from Magellan. And it's weird sometimes that an original track is done by another band, which it then makes it a cover. And this cover is almost better than the original. That is very, very, very interesting. Don't kill the whale.
2: This is the alternation.
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brilliant version of Don't Kill the Whale from Magellan, track by Yes, taken from the album The Tales from Yesterday. Several bands did their take on Yes stuff, and they did it quite well. And this was one of the outstanding versions that made it really big. Magellan band. Great. Next is going back to the folk and back to dark area, maybe from Europe, the less known area of Europe. Here's Oro and Guy Dinasfieri.

0: Oro and Gaida Nasfiri, and they do the music from the east of Europe. Well, that was a difficult one. Oro, Gaida Nasfiri. Well, break your tongue on it. I had no idea what it means. Anyway, we have come to the end of the Folky Wave, and I see Arjen already running to the gates because they are seem to be closing now. So if you want to leave, be my guest. But of course, we have much more good music, so you might as well stay. Anyway, until next time.
1: Feel the gates are closing. So enter your own world again, or be sure to stay forever. Once they're closed, you can never go back. It's up to you to choose. Just try to listen to the elves. Remember their voice, and cherish what you've heard.

0: Enter a world of untold stories, never seen or heard before. All of them a sacred message created in this head of hers. Shh, be silent now. Just listen carefully and remember a sacred time when we lived together.
1: Welcome to this edition of Folky Way, where we combine folk and rock together in one radio show. We heard the Sailing People. In Dutch, they'll be the Het Varend Volk. The Sailing People from the Netherlands. The Pool of the Tides, we heard. It's a collaboration band with, I think, four bands. Sometimes one band was left, the other one was added. It was always a bit of a mess. But they made good music. We heard Arjen announcing that you have entered this folky wave zone with the music of Elvia. And we will hear more of him in this track from Arjen called Carried by the Wind from Life 2025. Folky Wave with Arjen.

0: 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You have selected the Universal Migrator Program. Please lie down in the energy tank and place the electrodes on your temples. Think of your designation number and drink the fluid from the vessel at the left terminal.
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0: Now focus on the music as I take you back

from Pink Floyd. Welcome to the Machine from 1976. We went to the Aryan universe. In this case, it was Star One. And we heard the Dream Sequencer. And the Dream Sequencer brought us the music of our youth. And now we get Arjan Lucassen's Supersonic Revolution with the Golden Age of Music. And guess all those references that he's making now.

Arjen Lucassen's Supersonic Revolution from 2023, the golden age of music. Of course, it was the 70s to him, and indeed, I think for many people it was. And we heard, amongst others, references to Radio Caroline, to Alice Cooper, and to Thin Lizzy, and Uriah Heep, of course, and loads of Deep Purple. Here are the Strange Kind of Women and Highway.

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0: Ja, en dat waren ze zeker. Highway Star. Great stuff from these ladies from Italy. Next is The Good Choice of Caroline. And we're going to play just one track, because this one is over 60 minutes. It's from Tim Blake from 1978, Blake's New Jerusalem.

Emerson, Lake and Palmer from Brain Salad Surgery from 1973. And we heard Jerusalem. Next is Arlo Guthrie and Run Come See Jerusalem from 1982.

Arnold Guthrie together with Pete Seeger. And from previous friend was Helm Come See Jerusalem. Well, that's it for this folky wave. We have just one track to go. It will be another Jerusalem, this time by Vangelis, from his album from 1981, Chariots of Fire. Until the next folky wave, bye-bye.

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It's up to you to choose. Just try to listen to the elves. Remember their voice and cherish what you've heard.

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3: 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I'm your host, Eddie, and I'm delighted to have a loan of your ears for another carefully curated selection of music featuring legendary names alongside some outstanding artists you may not have discovered yet. So settle back and enjoy the journey. Coming your way then, we've got Big Big Train. Yes, Emerson, Lake and Palmer and Barclay James Harvest. There's brand new music from Lalu, Steve Hackett and Steve Rothery, It's Here at Last, Hats Off Gentlemen, It's Adequate, Andrew Latimer and The Bardic Depths. Our featured album comes from right here in Scotland, and it's Towards the Sky, the fourth album from Glasgow's Long Earth. But we'll start a brand new show with a brand new tune from The Pineapple Thief.
4: Kiss.

Hold the Ashes. That's the brand new single by The Pineapple Thief. The band have just signed with Inside Out Music and are preparing a new studio album for release later this year, with North American and Canadian tour dates also announced for the autumn. Their only UK gig so far is on Sunday the 2nd of August at Manchester's Radar Festival, so hopefully more dates to follow once their as yet unnamed new album comes along. Our old friends The Bardic Depths are up next. They're about to release their fourth album, Some Things Are Worth Remembering. Sadly, they've announced that it will also be their final album. To celebrate the project's success over the last 7 years, the band has joined forces with Wild Time Records to release the album on vinyl in October. It will also be released on Bandcamp on the 3rd of July, and a CD release will follow the vinyl edition. To fund the vinyl pressing, a pre-order campaign was launched a couple of weeks ago. Fans who order before the 19th of July will have their names printed in the album sleeve insert as executive producers, and every order comes with a free download of the album once it is released. Anyway, we've got a sneak preview for you right now. The first single is called Rewind, and it sounds like this.

Always great to hear new music from Andrew Latimer, and that one was Railroad Tracks from a new sort of mini-album he's just released on his Bandcamp page. From the Vault is an 8-track collection featuring contributions from Camel members past and present, such as Peter Jones, Colin Bass and Ton Scherpenzeel. Now, bizarrely, when you download the album, it comes as a 35-minute continuous track, but that shouldn't discourage you from checking out rare new music from a true prog rock legend. Our old friends Hats Off Gentlemen It's Adequate are up next. Their new album, Parallel Lives, is out on the 25th of August, and this is Smile, Smile, Smile.

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Emerson, Lake and Palmer, of course, with Knife Edge. That version recorded during their 1992 comeback tour at London's Royal Albert Hall. I chose that performance because we'll be hearing it again as part of an upcoming project from Carole Palmer. The idea is for Carole to perform live with his current band, accompanied by huge video walls featuring performance footage of Keith Emerson and Greg Lake from that very show back in 1992, creating a new way to experience those classic ELP performances. 3 dates announced in England next year, 7th, 8th and 9th of February. They'll be taking the stage in Gateshead, Liverpool and London, and tickets are on sale now. Okay, time for the first spin of our feature album, and it's a welcome return to Kiss That Prog for Glasgow's Long Earth. The band released their fourth album, Towards the Sky, last Saturday with a launch gig at the city's Glad Cafe, which also gave fans the chance to check out new band members vocalist Mikey Sigarist and drummer Kenny McCabe. Your turn to check them out now, 3 tracks for you as always, starting with Seahorses.

Lovely stuff. Seahorses, the first track from our featured album Towards the Sky by Long Earth. We'll revisit that one later on, but right now it's back to our featured album of 2 weeks ago, which was Aurora by Prog Legends Yes, and this is Turnaround Situation.

Marillion, of course, and Go from Marillion.com, which has just been reissued in a deluxe box set format, which includes a 2026 remix of the album and a previously unreleased recording of the band's performance at Shepherd's Bush Empire in London on the 20th of November 1999. You also get a multitude of demos and jam sessions from that era. The band are currently working on a new album, and they'll also be out on tour here in the UK in the autumn. Starting at Portsmouth's Guildhall on the 12th of September, it runs till the 2nd of October at London's Hammersmith Apollo. Our local listeners can see them at Edinburgh's Usher Hall on Tuesday the 29th of September, and there are still some tickets left. Lalu is described as a musical project founded in 2004 by the French composer and producer Vivien Lalu. Their new album, A Mythmaker's Demise, comes along at the end of this month, and the latest single is I Am The One.

the ever elegant Barclay James Harvest from 1971 and Galadriel. And if you enjoyed that, check out their Once Again album. In fact, check out all their albums if you haven't done so. They were an excellent band and their music still resonates to this day. You're listening to Kiss That Prog on Listen Lanarkshire across Scotland and on Progcore Radio in Montreal. We're on 107.7 FM in the Shorts area, streaming online and available on your smart speaker. I'm your host Eddie, and we've got lots more great music coming up between now and 10 o'clock here in Scotland, or until midnight over in Canada. Wherever you're listening in, thanks for being with us. We're heading out towards the sky again with our featured artist Long Earth, and this one is simply titled Colours.

This is an important safety announcement. Have you been forced, through no fault of your own, to engage with utterly dreadful music? If so, you and many more people like you may be entitled to some form of relief. Just tune in to Kiss That Prog, and all your worries will soon be over. Make it so.

Big Big Train, of course, from their latest album Woodcut and Dead Point. The band hit the road for a UK and European tour from the 25th of September through to the 17th of October, performing the album in its entirety, along with a hopefully generous helping of fan favourites. If you're listening locally, you can catch them at Slay in Glasgow on Thursday the 15th of October. Up next, we've got sort of new music from Solstice. Their award-winning second album, New Life, from 1993, is about to be re-released on vinyl, CD and to download, and now contains recent live versions of three of the original six tracks. For now though, we'll stick with the original title track.

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At long last, it's on the horizon, the Black Sea, from the hotly anticipated collaboration by the two Steves, Hackett and Rothery. That will be titled The Roaring Waves and comes ashore on the 28th of August. I really can't wait to let you hear more of that one. And before that, we had the Moody Blues from 1968 and Legend of a Mind. Right now, it's time to welcome back Oliver Wakeman. November sees him resuming his UK tour, encompassing his own solo work, as well as the From a Page tracks he wrote and recorded with Yes around 2010. The shows run from the 4th till the 13th, and our local listeners can catch that one at Green Hotel in Kinross on Saturday the 7th. His most recent solo album was 2024's Anam Cara, and this one is A Thousand Autumns.

Well, I think you'll have to agree that one ticks a lot of prog boxes. The third track from our featured album, Towards the Sky, the fourth album by Glasgow's Long Earth. That's available now from their Bandcamp page to stream or download or buy on CD. And don't forget, you can also catch them live at Fuzz Like Us 2 at the Drygate Brewery in Glasgow on Saturday the 29th of August. Sadly, we've come to the end of this week's show. As always, thank you so much for tuning in. I really appreciate your company. I hope you've enjoyed our selection this week, especially their music from our emerging artists. 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Kiss That Prog will be back next Thursday from 8 o'clock till 10 on Listen Lanarkshire, online, on Smart Speaker and on 107.7 FM in Shorts, and also on Friday from 10pm till midnight on progcoradio.com in Montreal. And it would be great to have you along. Till then, have a great weekend, and I'll see you soon. Bye for now.

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